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1: 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Late night creature go a-walking with a head hung low. 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